ridiculous you call it, babe. You ain't seen nothing yet. They got Pepsi in the Andes. They got McDonald's in Tibet. Your summit has been turned into a golf course for the Japs in the Dead Sea. Is alive with rap. Between the Tigris and Euphrates, there's a leisure center now. They got all kinds of sports, they got Bermuda shorts. They had sex in Pennsylvania. A Brazilian grew a tree. And a doctor

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All innocent and green, sparring all the livelong day.

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Imagine some ruffian happening by and beating him within an inch of his life. Then a priest from some denomination, witnessing this abomination, blesses not the bird, but the beast. The unknown soldier appears on the field and takes the bird's feathers to put on his shield. Then a powerful judge from the high court decreed that the bird really ought not be allowed to sing in the trees. But then one day, some of the priests and soldiers and judges, putting aside some old worn grudges, changed their minds.

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Robespierre, Brisson, Condorcet, they all agree. 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

a crown in Koblenz with his friends, or if he chose to make amends, he might adopt, their scarlet bonnet. 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
1: Be closer.
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